Hit it. This ain't no disco. It ain't no country club either. This is LA.

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It's meeting the man of my dreams and then meeting his beautiful wife. And isn't it ironic?

would roll. Yeah, I would roll.

Montel. This is Percy, man, the barber, your barber. Man, I'm sitting up here listening to your tape, dude. And this shit is on, man. You gonna make it, so dude, keep on doing what you're doing, man. My phone number is area code 909-082. Give me a call, man. We're getting ready to step out to the Fox Hills Mall right now, but it's Monday morning, about 10:45. Peace.

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right, we're right, we're right, we're right, we're right, we're right, we're right, we're right, we're right, we're right, we're right, we're right, we're right, we're right, we're right, we're right, we're right, we're right, we're right, we're right, we're right, we're right, we're right, we're right, we're right, we're right, we're right, we're right, we're right, we're right, we're right, we're right, we're right, we're right, we're right, we're right, we're right, we're right, we're right, we're right, we're right, we're right, we're right, we're right, we're right, we're right, we're right, we're right, we're right, we're right, we're right, we're right, we're right, we're right, we're right, we're right, we're right, we're right, we're right, we're right, we're right, we're right, we're right, we're right, we're right, we're right, we're right, we're right, we're right, we're right, we're right, we're right, we're right, we're right, we're right, we're right, we're right, we're right, we're right, we're right,

Montel. This is Percy, man, the barber, your barber. Man, I'm sitting up here listening to your tape, dude. And this shit is on, man. You gonna make it, so dude, keep on doing what you're doing, man. My phone number is area code 909-082. Give me a call, man. We're getting ready to step out to the Fox Hills Mall right now, but it's Monday morning, about 10:45. Peace.

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1: Ooh, hey, hey. 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
0: I wish I could sing like that. It's not everything, singing, you know. The only important thing these days is rhythm and melody. Rhythm and melody.